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1: World Cup 2026 Hear the crowd sing it loud
2: Capono! Another France, Argentina, England over Spain! To swim in the World Cup live in the semifinals, the finals, kusane kusawa nyeze chiro live ku UBC TV. 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
5: 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In Durban, C has officially lost his title as Brian Master. 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In Praia, Jean's alarm has found him awake because the game went into extra time at 2 o'clock in the morning. So indeed, sleep can wait. 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
0: events.
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3: He looks to be in good spirits and as part of my communication general. Do you want to say anything to members? Yes, I'm allowing you. This is part of my communication. I'm giving in my time. Do you want to say anything?
4: Now, I want to thank the speaker to make it possible for me to stand here today and to brief you, my colleagues, and you know, that thing that has moved me. Our brothers on newspapers flashed the thing all over the world. Even that doctor, the professor who received me, Munich, there is a town called Munich, had that thing on his telephone. And he showed, are you the one? I said, yes. So, those, I want also to thank you, those people, for flashing the thing in the world, anyway. For whatever purpose, of course, I didn't, because I checked with them yet. But they made it known that there's one MP, a general in Uganda, had run amok. And it is made as a world issue. On, for my part, I am happy because even that professor who was waiting to see me had already known about my problem. So that, I think, is on the good side of it. Even if those people who flashed that thing with whatever intention, they didn't tell us anyway, still, that man, that information prepared him, or even to begin looking for the problem before even I arrived. So I want to thank even this newspaper man for whatever they have done.
0: General Moses Ali olw'ebyo byazaayitamu okutuukira ddala w'afiiridde, luno jjuuzi bwe yayitibwa okubaako by'ayogera mu kuggulawo olukuŋŋaana olunene olw'ensi yonna olukuwata kulwanirira emirembe n'ebirala ebigwa mu kkowe lino olwategekebwa Institute for Cultural Diplomacy e Berlin mu ggwanga erya Bugirimaani. 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
2: I thank you very much for bestowing on me the honor to deliver a keynote address speech on this momentous occasion. It gives me great pleasure to stand in front of you here in Berlin to share my thoughts about the theme of this conference titled Promoting Global Human Rights Through Cultural Diplomacy. This theme is very important because it comes in when the world is faced with a gross violation of human rights by both individual and state actors. Human rights advocates agree that for more than 60 years after its inception, the Universal Human Rights Declaration of Human Rights is still more of a dream than reality.
0: Mbezi wa minister avunanyizwa ku byokwerinda n'ensonga z'abazirwanako ate nga mbaka akiikirira Aringa East Huda Oleru agamba nti kufiirwa kunene mu West Nile lwa Moses Ali. 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
5: This museum has been our mentor, and this is the person who actually stood firm when Agnes government was overthrown. He mobilized the people of West Nile, gave them hope, made sure people actually fought hard and removed the other government until we came back peacefully. So his demise today is a big loss for the people of West Nile, particularly for the people of Northern Uganda and Uganda.
0: Bingi ebisingawo ku nsonga eno tujja bikutuusaako nga bwe binajja bitutegeezebwa. 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
1: 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In Durban, C has officially lost his title as Brian Master. The water is burning because he's checking who got a red card. Bragging rights, they can wait. In Praia, Joao's alarm has found him awake because the game went into extra time at 2 o'clock in the morning. So indeed, sleep can wait. 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
4: Oli kuchenda musamba kasirisa satu feme mwefe, Radio Simba, empologoma enunji edembe. 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Sebo, you are most welcome, introduce yourself.
5: Yes, thank you so much, moderator. My name is Ambayo James. Okay, can I continue?
4: You continue.
5: Okay, well, I work with SOS Children Villages. SOS Children Villages is an organization that works with children. It focuses on children well-being in the community.
4: Kakati mwami ono amanya ndoza mugawulide ava mu kitongole kya SOS Children's Village Uganda. 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Same.
5: Yeah, well, we work in Uganda. We are in Entebbe and Kakiri, Golo and Fort Portal. Also we have programs in Mayuge and Changwali refugee settlement. Yeah, those are to respond to refugee emergencies, but we are basically in Kakiri, Entebbe, Golo and Fort Portal. Yeah, what we implement is I can continue.
4: Yeah, you continue.
5: What we are implementing is children homes, children villages. We have homes where children are cared for like a really replica of a family. Yeah, what we are doing is to make children feel that they have a family. Basically, those who are children who have lost the parental care, they do not have anyone who can support them. So when you get in SOS, we care for you there until we find your family. Maybe you can translate that then.
4: Okay, kakati ekitongole kino kiyambira ddala ku baana abatalina mwasirizi, abazadde babo nga babasuddewo, kakati bo ne basobola okubanga babalabirira bulungi okutuuka oba omuzadde ne yekuba mu mutima najja omwana n'amukima kubanga tebaagala baana babonebone. 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
5: Yeah.
4: You proceed.
5: Yeah, thank you. So we encourage you. Also we have fostership, foster care, and when a community member in the community there wants to help a child, we encourage you to come forth to SOS Children Village in our villages. Then we can give you the guideline or what you need to do, the suitability checks. then you qualify. But the main reason for us being here is

0: not basically that. I just gave a brief about the organization.
1: Mm.
0: The main reason here is about Ebola.
1: Yeah.
0: And this is a program the organization is sponsoring, working together with the Katabi Town Council. So we shall listen from the Musawos.
1: Okay.
0: Thank you so much.
1: Also,
0: I'd like to stop at that.
1: Also, you empower families, right?
0: Yes, we empower families to ensure children don't end up in the care system we have. Yeah, children don't end up like losing their parental care. We empower the families to care for their children well. That is what we call family strengthening.
1: Okay, kakati, maybe gambe bisembye yo, chitongole chino SOS. 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
1: our boss in English you can
5: okay,
1: say
5: okay.
1: In
5: thank you so much. I think the discussion went on well.
1: Yeah,
5: Luganda was filtering, also I was getting little but I believe it went on well, and we shall be back another day
1: next
5: that will
1: month.
5: Be communicated next month. We shall discuss the other things concerning Ebola. We want people to understand Ebola and get to really know so that when the disease comes around we get to really know this is the problem and we solve it there and then. Thank you so much, moderator.
1: Send your greetings to your
5: I want to greet SOS family, all the Chundere villages, Ikakiri and Tebe, and then Golo. Basically that, and then I beg to stop at that. Thank you so much.
1: Kali webale nyebale dala oyono ye mukama waffe kakati at eno ogambyo abantu mwegendereze nye kye kirwadde ate no mwezi okujja bajja komawo abasawo bano bongere okwogera ku nsonga ezikwatagana ku Ebola kubanga musawo Mabaka ne Crispas batuwide bagenda okutandika mwezi gujja kale awo tetugenda kubanga tusukawo Omukama Katonda bakumi.
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0: that you continue to pray for him, and we ask that this special relationship continue.
1: Omubezi wa minister w'ebyokwerinda ng'avunaanyizibwa ku nsonga z'abaazirwanako Huda Olero agambye nti General Moses Ali abadde mpagi Sseddugge era omubumbira n'amakula si mu West Nile wokka naye Uganda yonna.
2: General has been a mentor. General has been a unifier. General has been a peace lover. General has been somebody with a developmental mind. He is a nationalist. At one, you would see General leaving cabinet room. Where is he going? He's going to pray. And he does that non-stop. That is how far he has been committed in practicing his religion. So as the Ummah, we have lost a pillar. Thank you very much. May God bless you. And may God give General Moses Ali Jannatul Firdaws.
1: Huda Olero asimi omulangira Kasimu Nakibinge jjajja w'Obusiraamu olw'okufaayo ku General Moses Ali nti ne bwe yafudde yasoose okubatuukako mu ddwaliro e Nakasero mu Kampala okubagumya ate n'okubasaba General Moses Ali atwalibwe mu muzikiti ekibuli okumusaalira.
2: Inna lillahi wa inna ilayhi raji'un. I want to begin by thanking Prince. You are the first person who reached us. You condoled us. We also thank you for giving a special consideration that our father should come here to this mosque and we come and give him janaza. We thank you very much. As a minister of defense in charge of veteran affairs, I'm here to represent government whom the general we are talking about belongs to. The burial that we're organizing, most of the activities will be taken by the Minister of Defense and Veteran Affairs, and specifically the UPDF, because the general belongs to the family of the UPDF.
1: Huda Olero, nga ye mubaka mu Parliament wa Aringa East Constituency mu district ye Yumbe, mu kitundu kya West Nile, abuulidde abakungu bazi nti President Yoweri Museveni alagidde General Moses Ali aziikibwe mu bitiibwa ebijjuvu era waakutwalibwa mu State House Entebbe mu Paalamenti ne ku kisaawe Ekololo alyoka atwalibwe mu Adjumani.
2: I want to inform you that His Excellency Yoweri Kaguta Museveni has given a special official burial for General Moses Ali. He has even moved further to say that tomorrow, the body of General Moses Ali should be taken to State House Entebbe. And after that, the process for the burial will continue. On Monday, on Tuesday, we will have Parliament. After Parliament, we shall be taking the body to Kololo Airstrip because the General represented all the denominations. Then we are planning to move further to West Nile. We are still concluding the program. We might have a janaza in Arua, might have another one in Yumbe, and the burial will take place in Adjumani. That is the request the people of West Nile. And we are working as a government to see that that request should be fulfilled.
1: Super Supreme Mufti Sheikh Muhammad Shaban Galabuzi, abadde omukosefu, atodde salamu eri abakungubazi, naye obubaka bw'ekitebe ky'obusiraamu ekibuli, ne butuusibwa mu myuka asooka wa Super Supreme Mufti Sheikh Ibrahim Ntanda Muzanganda atadde essira ku nsonga ya buli muntu okwetegekera okwanukula ebibuuzo ebyazi malayika ng'olugendo lw'obulamu lukomye.
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2: 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Jeno Ali was a man of several hats. You can say he was a peacemaker, he was a nationalist, he was a politician, he was a general, and above all, he was a good Muslim. We attest to that, that he was a very, very straightforward man. He was not double-faced. What he felt is what he told you. We have many Muslims, but we want somebody who is level-headed, who is not an opportunist, who is straightforward. That is a void he has left. We pray to the Almighty Allah that he gives him Jannat Firdaus. Assalamu alaikum wa rahmatullahi wa barakatuh.
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7: Many of us lost everything we had worked tirelessly to build. Our businesses were looted or destroyed. Employment opportunities were lost. Livelihoods were wiped away, and most painfully, we lost three of our fellow Ugandans. We can pause for a second.
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1: So far, the Mugamba,
0: 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I'm going to go to Budia, I'm going to go to the live. Truly loud and clear, my go get your number for sisters are familiar for the same program. 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
1: 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So far, the thing you same. 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